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0: Hey, anybody down by Hoes and Drugs?
1: Yeah.
2: Yeah.
0: Got a black Challenger coming your way with antennas sticking off the rear deck lid, about 4 foot high. He needs to quit doing that while he just did. It got loose on him almost like a dish.

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Sailor Rescue Boat 16-1 for an accident with injury. 4956 Salt Creek Road, 4956 Salt Creek Road, accident with injury. 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

0: Yep. 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
1: What?
2: We can't hear you when you yell. Repeat that traffic.
3: I just talked to him.
2: Alright, just making sure.
3: Hey, what was that last traffic? We can't understand you when you're screaming.
2: Yeah, no, just take three breaths and then talk.

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1: 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Hey, Junkle, leave East Greenwood open. Let it flow for a minute. It's backed way up down here.
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0: Traffic stop, 30 eastbound, about the 118. I have an oversized load, 20H covered by the banner. I'll get it for you shortly.
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2: Camaro in front of Farmers Bank. He's sliding sideways every time somebody can snag him.
3: Is he going north?
2: Yeah, I think he's taking up the whole ditch and the whole lane sideways.
3: Alright, I'm right here. I'll see if I got it.
4: What kind of car is it?
2: Oh, late 90s, like high rock Camaro.
4: And the color?
2: Black.
3: Yeah, I gotta go.
4: Say black.
5: Alright guys, how long we gonna let them do this in the rain?
3: 410 already got it, and yeah, I think the rain is kinda throwing these guys around a little bit, that's what he just said.
6: I say we give it another 10. If it doesn't clear up, it may be time to call it.
3: Yeah, the other guy got on too. He said the same, man. He said that's why he keeps sliding super hard.
4: Hey, anybody up like Crockies or a black Camaro that just went sideways about 300 yards down the road?
2: Man, I wish somebody called that out like 2 seconds ago.
4: Me.
6: I got him. I already got him.
7: Pascal Fire advised they canceled traffic already.
8: And four.

0: to the duplex on us, on South 45.
1: I'm about to stop him right now.
2: Billy, try not to yell into the microphone. We'll be able to hear you.

0: going to move this stop to the pilot at the 121 for inspection.
1: 10-4-19-20.
2: All right, guys, if it don't stop raining here in the next 5 minutes, we're going to shut it down. The roads look like they're starting to get slick. I see a lot of people going sideways.
0: Yeah, I concur with that.
3: Yeah, just say the word.

0: anybody comes to anybody and says they lost their debit card, I got it. Somebody brought it to me.
1: DPD and Dollar General, we got somebody burning out in front of Dollar General.
2: I'm in Raleigh.
1: Burning out in the Dollar General parking lot. It's right in front of the storefront.
3: It's okay as long as you're not being stupid.

0: And what vehicle is it?
1: In Fort Huff with the headlights on.
0: Right, okay.

0: All right, guys, I'm going to take a vote. What do you think? You want to call it, or are you going to let them keep running until 8 o'clock and then shut it down then? I just looked at the radar. There's some more coming. Doesn't look like it's going to let up.
1: Has it eased off any?

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1: 171.
0: 98.
1: 10-4 at 1929.
0: 179, 171. Go ahead. Hey, what's your 20? I'm getting back 440 westbound at the 7th.
2: The driver I placed out of service at the 116 is here at the 121 trying to get his truck back. I got an oversized load I'm with. Do you need another inspection?

0: Rogers of that.
1: Here is a pilot.
0: Tampa, are you at the 121?
1: Yeah, I'm at the 121 behind the fuel island.
0: Tampa.
2: Little Rock Central, copies direct. Right, 171, just let me know when you get there and I'll get a call created for you.
0: Tampa, thank you.
2: 1930.

0: town again. I'm not sure how long, but I'm on my way back.
1: Yeah, I dropped your 1012s off at the fire center.
0: Thank you, sir.

0: Southside Montana. It looks like people are doing burnouts out here on the south side of town too at some point. There's some smoke and black marks on the roof.
1: That's me right in front of you. I just got them.
0: Ah, 10-4.

0: 179, Little.
1: 179.
0: The record driver said he was going to call Newcomb to come and get this other truck. Can you advise if he did or not?
1: To the pilot to pick it up?
0: Yeah, I'm going to have some questions for him as well. I believe that the record driver was about to give the driver I placed out of service his equipment back without impounding it.
1: Network.

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1: Go ahead.
0: Start us some times for a fire alarm activation at Lowe's. You don't have to tone us out. We're headed over there non-code. They're having some malfunction issues.
1: Send your copy. I'll start signs.
0: It's going to be engine one and battalion one.
1: Send your copy. Engine one, battalion one.

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1: Yeah, Tonk will go and hold East Greenwood and get North Mountain going. They're backed up 34.

0: 196
1: I'm out with Arkansas, Adam William, King 21 Adam. I'm going to be Highway 425, just north of Fountain Hill.
0: 10-4-9-2-4.

0: if you run the name and date of birth when you're ready.
1: Yeah.
0: It's going to be Alyssa Halley. First name spelling, Adam Lincoln Young Sam Adam. Last name spelling, Henry Adam Lincoln Lincoln Edward Young. Date of birth, 1996, 11-4.
1: Can't

0: Okay. I'm sure you see, but just want to let you know so you can hear it. The expiration on that did expire back in April. That plate expired April of 2026. The vehicle's 52, brake. As for Miss Haley, she has a D-David that is suspended. Her D-David is suspended. I show a failure to pay out of Crossit from September of 2025 and failure to pay reinstatement fee, but she is showing to be 52.
1: 10-4, thank you.
0: You're welcome, 1944.
2: On the south end, there's a guy in the back of a silver truck telling me to get out of it.
3: I copy a guy hanging out of the back of a silver truck.
2: Yeah, towards the south.
4: Yeah, he's already out of town on the south end.

0: White Ford F-150 passing the flaming trucks. Got like 9 kids hanging out of it. Can somebody get a hold of him?
1: Northbound or southbound?
0: Headed north. Got one hanging out the sunroof and one hanging out every window.
1: I'm south right now. I'm heading across 30 miles.

0: Chris. Hey, can you walk over to Dollar General? There's two, like, jacked up trucks. I just passed when they pulled in there. Can you go there and tell them, per Alex Barron, that they need to knock it off? I guess they were down there trying to, like, race and stuff.
1: What were they doing?
0: I guess they were trying to race, just, like, speeding and stuff with each other.
1: Okay. Fuck. They're getting pretty crowded over. I'm just gonna start running people off and ordering.
0: Copy that. We'll take a turn around, come down and open.
2: Just confirm with the employee before we enforce that.
3: One 196.
1: Go ahead.
3: Joseph Verdun, yes, he has a valid D, David.
4: 10-4. Does not log. The vehicle be released to him.
3: 10-4, 1950.
5: Boy, Lincoln Sam, 3-5. Charles, boy, Lincoln Sam, 3-5, Charles.

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0: 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I'll be out with the 2026 Dodge, plate number 75 Frank Pole, King Victor.
1: 10-4-1962.
2: 179 Little Rock. I'm 98 from that oversize, and I'll be 10-6 with 171.
1: 10-4, sir, 1953.

0: 39 dispatch, I'll be 10-6 for you out here at the Capitol.
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0: do on this little treasure.
1: Go ahead.
0: I'm going to be on I-30 frontage westbound near Wildman Ormswood, Arkansas, 956 Sam Adam David. That's 956 SAD. It's going to split on a black Cadillac.
1: Ten-4-52, insurance confirmed June of 27 to a Michael Lampkin of Alexander.

0: Sardis Fire, Fox 18-1 for an illegal burn. Area West Miller Sardis, Mars Hill Road. West Miller Sardis, Mars Hill Road for an illegal burn. 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
2: This is Finish Line. I was not trying to get you, Vicky. Please proceed to power line. Someone else called in. Please go ahead with your message.

0: finish line. 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
1: Arrived at turnaround, waiting further.
0: We have a runner that will need to be picked up from Club Flamingo. Club Flamingo, you will have to be on course for about a mile and a half, and so it will be very slow going down the hill, and you'll take that left at the intersection. Runner 021, over.
1: Club Flamingo, I will proceed. I'm going to check and see if this aid station needs any ice or water, because I have some with me, and then I will proceed.
2: Headquarters, this is shuttle driver Jesse. Come in.
0: This is finish line. I did not copy the last transmission. Over.
2: This is shuttle driver Jesse. I'm letting you know that I'm at power line.
0: All right, shuttle Jesse, got you the power line. Stay put for now. Over.
2: Roger.

0: concern ahora.
1: 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I have no 28 at this time. We'll be the same.
2: 10-4, 28 and

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cars can I have, Crystal 2403? 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
2: Adam Charles Henry, 17 King. Repeating, Adam Charles Henry, 17 King.
1: In 452 on a white Honda Civic to a Sabrina Mallet of Alexander. Insurance is confirmed September of 27.

0: spotted on that white Honda Civic by me ridge near the railroad crossing.
1: Can't four.

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1: Go ahead.
0: Last name Mallet, like the return on the 28. First name spelling is John Ocean Lincoln Ida. Black female, date of birth 2004-09-16, repeating 2004-09-16.

0: 10-4 Jelly Clarice Mallet of Alexander is shown to be 52 with two citations. Nothing further.
1: 10-4, thank you.
0: 10-4.

0: 178.
1: I'm 98.
0: 10-4, also 179, we received a phone call in reference to that truck you placed out of service before this stop. Truck owner had some questions, was wanting to speak with you. I have that 88 if you can copy.
1: Yeah, give me just a second.
0: 10-4.
2: I think that's going to be the whole park. They can just take a number and call them when they get to the front gate. We're good.
3: 10-4.
2: Thanks for letting us know, though. We'll keep an eye out for it.
3: 10-4, thank you.
2: Yes, ma'am.

0: finish line. This is Jason.
1: Jason, this is finish line. Go ahead. Over.
0: Arrived at Club Flamingo. I will check and see if they need ice and pick up our drop.
1: All right, Jason, once you go back, please go back by a turnaround and call in at turnaround. Over.
0: Roger, understand.

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One meal off Alexander Road near Don Drive with Minnesota Sam George Charles 531. That's SGC 531. It's going to be split on the blue Mitsubishi.

0: 10-4, it's 52, comes back to Ian Holdings. Expiration is 11-30 of 26. Doesn't show insurance information. What was your 20?
1: I'm on Alexander Road in Downdraft.
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1: 2-4. You're at, what was the cross?
2: It's going to be Allen Fed Road and down drive.
1: 2-4.

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2: Pond's Edge and Vimy Ridge with Adam Henry Victor 2-4 Henry. Repeating, Adam Henry Victor 2-4 Henry, displayed on a white Mercedes SUV.
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1: 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Go ahead.
0: Last name, George Union, Nora. First name spelling, David, Edward, Robert, Ida, Charles, King. Black male, date of birth of 1973, 0325. Repeating 1973, 0325.

0: Vermont Gun of Little Rock is showing to be 52 with the Valor Class D. Shows one citation. The show to have some numbers. Nothing further.
1: 10-4.

0: CoDog to net control. Over. 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Do I need to relay a message? Over.
1: Yeah, Thomas, I've got, I'm at Powerline. I had a couple of big trucks that were going, you know, the wrong way down 132, and I spoke to one of them, and they said they were taking 114 to Winona, and I informed him that he wasn't supposed to do that, that he was supposed to go back out, and we had a little blind runners for a mile. I mean, you really need to go around here. I think he's still going to go. I told him, well, when you pop out in the wrong direction on 114 at Winona, the captain might disqualify your runner. So, you know, you've been informed. I believe they chose to do that anyway. I didn't speak to both of them, but I'm not sure they're not crewing the same runner. Anyway, if you can give that to someone,

All right, Bodog. I copied most everything until you cut out on the last end. Did you happen to get a runner number? Over. 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I did not get a runner number. Over.

0: All right, message received. 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
1: Hey, Thomas, too. 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I don't doubt that with more, certainly more than these two trucks are going, because I don't know why else anyone would be going out that way. Over.

0: Baseline, this is Vicky. I'm trying to creep along and maybe you can get my signal because I can't hear anything from you. I did hear you start to say you wanted me to proceed to, and the arrest was lost. So I'm creeping along. I've got the antenna up towards the sky, but maybe I'm in a bad place.
1: Vicky, I read all that. What I'm wanting you to do is go to turnaround aid station. So you should be heading along, heading east on 132. You'll head south on 75 towards turnaround aid station. Over.

Okay, I heard you say you want me to go turn around 8th station. I'm stopping right now to study the map and see how to get there. I'm sure I can figure it out.

0: Hello, headquarters. From my mapping location, destination, etc., it's 6 miles from where I am, and it says it'll take me 36 minutes to get there.
1: Vicki, that's perfect, because the cutoff time at turnaround is 11 o'clock. Please proceed. Over.
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0: 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It's going to be a silver round truck playing loud music.
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0: Yes, we are expecting there will be multiple people here just a little bit, so we can turn around the station. 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
1: I can barely hear you, but I think you want me to wait here. 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

0: 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We're shutting down Carter Command for the evening. 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
3: 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You guys have a quiet night. 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
1: It's going to be at Vimy Ridge, and the service loop on the south side with Boy Edward Lincoln, 88 Mary, Boy Edward Lincoln, 88 Mary, displayed on a silver Dodge rim.

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1: Vai.
0: I'm looking at it on our ping map. It looks like it's to the north. The best reference point I can see from this ping map is to the northeast of the castle, between that and the where they have their command post at.
1: Copy that. I've been trying to call her back. It's gone to voicemail. I'm going to keep trying as well. Thank you for your assistance.
2: That's affirmative. We're staging at the command post right now, and until we find a patient, let's not call any ambulance services yet.
1: 10-4, we're sending deputies. I'm just going to keep trying this female and see if I can get a hold of her.
2: Okay. So we're going to monitor this channel. Just let us know what you find out.

0: 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If you're on MAC 4, come back here down to the command post. We're going to stage over here for this call.
1: Copy that.
2: With a caller, if you want to give me a phone call, I think I found a better location.

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1: 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Until they find it, we got it.
2: Sorry, man. I'll repeat something.

0: 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Apartment number 6. 5-year-old having seizures.
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2: 225, Mr. Blackshear.
1: Who else would have?
2: 217. 207.
1: 224. 229. Squad number 2.
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0: Come in.
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0: She said she's near the barrel race location, and he is breaking her car. I don't know what's going on, but I have her back on the phone. It's a Spanish-speaking female.
1: Okay, if you have her on the phone, do you know whereabouts she's pinging at?
0: I called her back. She didn't call me, so I'm not going to get a ping from her. They're right now in a verbal altercation speaking Spanish.
1: Copy that. And you said originally kind of northwest of the castle?
0: Sling County stated if you go to the front gate, it's going to be to the right was where it was pinging. And they also said it was northeast of the castle between that and your command post, wherever the barrel racing is.
1: Copy that. If you would let your responding deputies know, that's going to be down the hill, make a right, and it'll be north or closer to the power lines. Between there and the stage, between the stage and the power lines.
0: Copy that.

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1: Go ahead, sir.
0: Gonna be 39374. That's 39374.
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0: 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That's 39374.
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1: Six. I have him at Miami Ridge in the South Service Loop.
0: 10-4, I'll be 96.
1: Ten four. 308, 1050.

0: Plane dispatch is 1063 for 308 at Miami Ridge in the service loop. Holler traffic moves to
1: 308 Central, I'm 10-4. I'm sorry, everything's 10-4.
0: Plane dispatch is now 1064. Resume normal traffic.
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0: We're having a hard time finding 350 Pebble Beach Road. First, it was taking us to Pebble Beach Drive.
1: I don't think there is a Pebble Beach Road.
0: Copy. We were originally dispatched, according to first, to 350 Pebble Beach Road, apartment 6. We're going to continue on Pebble Beach Drive to see if we can locate Patrick.
2: Lucky on the fire, this is 2345. We're at 303 Pebble Beach. We can't find 350 either.
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0: 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We are expecting two runners at some point, so please sit tight at turnaround, waiting two runners. 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
1: 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Approximately 60-year-old female fell. The bariatric patient. Cause not advising of any injuries. She's awake and breathing.

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1: 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PD's on scene with a female. I think she's expressing suicidal ideations and had possibly attempted to commit suicide earlier.

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First page.

0: Central Hood.
1: 10-4, it's going to be 6089 Saddle Hill Drive. 6089 Saddle Hill Drive. Caller advises there was a stray dog in her yard and her husband had to run it off a couple of times. It's running towards north towards the cul-de-sac.

0: stand for. 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
1: 10-4, sir.
2: 503 Central.
1: 503, go ahead.
2: 10-4, will you advise me when that coordinate's been issued, please?
1: Ten-4.
2: 308 Central, I'll be going out to that address for 206.
1: 10-4, sir.

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0: 10-4.

0: Pulaski County, Carter Command on MAC 5.
1: Go ahead, Command.
0: And did your deputy make it on scene? Has he found anything yet?
1: That's 10-4, sir. My apologies. We've been tied up in here. They did make it. They just cleared it a few minutes ago. We were on. They were unable to locate, and we were unable to get her back on the phone.
0: Copy that. We're going home. If you need anything else from us, just tone us out.
1: 10-4, sir. Have a good night.

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1: 308, same traffic.
0: Ten four.
2: Line to Jason. Finish line to Jason. Over.
3: This is Jason. Go ahead.
2: Jason, radio called in and said that you had a runner 131. Is that correct? Over.
3: I don't have any runners at all yet. I haven't made it to power line.
2: Well, I better figure that out then. Okay, over. Bye.

0: Negative.
1: Stand for 206 Central. You can show both units back tonight. UTL. I'll drive through here throughout the night. Do some extra patrols.
0: Stand for.

0: Please finish line. 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
1: On that turnaround, have the last runner come up the hill. So I've got runner 204 and 22 ready to head back to finish line.
0: You are good to go. Come on back. Thank you. Over.
1: On our way.

0: 503.
1: Per Bryant, that warrant will not be served. The subject lied about their identity.
0: Ten four.

0: That's affirmative. We just received another commercial fire alarm at the Lowe's for the same detection as last time. Riser number 6, water flow. Would you like a full dispatch?
1: Negative.
0: Central copy.

Copy, engine 3 en route, 22223, Hickory Creek Circle. For an illegal burn, so there's a large fire in the backyard. Unknown what's burning. Always concerned about it getting bigger.

0: Prime Italian, do you have traffic? Could you read by us?
1: Four. I'm at Lowe's. I've been coming here. He's going to try to get somebody out here. It's the same alarm. I'm doing a quick walkthrough just to make sure nothing else is going on. I'll let you know when I'm back in service.
0: Central Copy. We did just get another call from the alarm company advising they're now getting sprinkler door alarm as well.
1: Copy that. That's probably the sprinkler room door that I was in.

0: Central 2, Bravo Italian.
1: Go ahead.
0: Alarm company's called back. They're asking if you'd like for a key holder to respond.
1: Yes, I would like a key holder to respond. The number you gave me, I talked to that gentleman. He's supposed to get somebody coming here. He's coming from Fountain Lake. I've checked the building. I'm back outside again. The building's locked up. Alarm is reset, but there's an intermittent mechanical water flow alarm that's going off.
0: Central copy.
1: I'm going to go back in service, but you can call me by phone if you get another alarm this evening or early this morning.
0: Central copy.

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It's like, I'm gonna have to block the road.

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1: All right, I'll see if I can find a place here.

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0: Finish line to Jason. Can you check in with me, please? Finish line to Jason. 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
1: Finish line. 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
0: Jason, you should be looking for runner 103, and also if you'll check with radio to see if they've had any other information about runner 189. 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
1: Finish line.

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1: We got information from Bahama Mama that a runner 189 was headed back to power line. Now, if runner 189 has crew there, then we won't worry about it. But we want to check, does runner 189 have crew at the station? Otherwise, we think they're

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1: Go ahead, Jason. 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
0: Runner 89 has not made it back from Bahama Mama yet.

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Apologize to runner 103, but we're going to keep you there for just a little bit longer, okay? Over.

line, Jason. 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

0: Okay, Fiddle Jakes, and just hold tight for a few more minutes before I'll send you on your way. Over.
1: Roger. That will put me with two on board.

0: 487, welfare concern.
1: 47, go ahead.
0: 210 Grand, 210 Grand. Caller advised at Michael Collins' house. It's crossing 200 range on Grand. Hasn't been able to make contact with Mr. Collins because he hasn't called her back and it's not like him. She wants contact by phone.

0: fall into Pulaski.
1: Good.
0: Will you go ahead and page out Crystal for an unknown problem at Carter's? We took a 911 open line at 16201 West Baseline. The female, and then we also got information from somebody on staff at Carter's Park said that there's a female that's in some kind of distress in the park, and they're unable to locate her. We're paging Collegeville now.
1: Copy that. Do you have an ambulance going?
0: No, you're not yet. I was going to start Pafford to the front gate.

0: communications calls with Chief 9 on that 5.
1: Good.
0: Responding to Carter Park. Can you tell me what the information is again? I didn't understand.
1: Copy. So we got a 911 hangout about somebody possibly in distress. Sheriff's office is in the area attempting to locate. It looks like it's going to be outside the boundaries of the park, but the best access is going to be on side-by-side through the park. Then later a deputy made contact with a contact at Carter's who advised that there was a female that sent her mother an SOS message. It's not able to be located. All I know is she's somewhere near Carter's. I have coordinates if you want to copy those.
0: Let's get to the park first before we do anything.
1: Copy.
0: What agency is out there right now?
1: The sheriff's office is in the area right now.
0: Pulaski or Saline?
1: Saline.
0: Understood.

0: Q9 communications on Mac 5.
1: Go ahead.
0: 31 dispatching us one or two more times on our pagers.
1: Copy. We'll give you additional manpower page. You must go ahead and stage an ambulance, sir. What do you advise?
0: No, I think we're searching for a minute. Let's just pause on that for just a second.
1: Sense copies.
2: Call 31, Philadelphia.
0: Chief Donda, you can go ahead.
2: Can you give me a call if I give you my number here?
0: Hey, I'm going to give you my phone number. You call me real quick. 501-920-6.
2: All I got was 501.

0: was with Chief Donnie, that unit that was asking for a phone call. Hey, do you get my cell number to call me?
1: Negative, all I got was 501.
0: 920-7254. 501-920-7254. I'm coming in the park as well.
2: Pulaski County to Saline County.
3: This is Saline, go ahead.
2: My apologies. I've had a ton of things going on over here with different fire calls. Do we still need Crystal to respond over there?
3: Chief 9, what do you advise?
4: SOS for them.
0: County from Chief 9. Have them dispatch. If they're not going to, if they don't answer, that's fine. We'll handle it, but just dispatch them for us.
2: Absolutely, sir. I was not able to monitor what you guys were talking, that's why I just wanted to make sure that I was doing the correct thing.

0: Hey, y'all just come to the park and go to command post. I'm out here at the front with the sheriff and the parents of the missing person.
1: 10-4, in and route.

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1: 229 in the parking lot of Larry's Pizza of Arkansas, Boy Lincoln John, 99 Adam, BLJ 99A.
0: And for returns to the Black Honda 4 to March 27, out of it, an insurance confirmed to DK.

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1: Chief 9 to communications.
2: You can go in.
1: Hold on one second.

0: communications chief 9, information. So we got another SOS ping when we got here while we're trying to figure this out. We're going to move towards the behind the command post and try to find her in that general location.
1: Copy.
2: Pulaski County to Chief 9.
0: Sound good.
2: I was unable to get a hold of anyone through Crystal Fire Department. Do you need me to send my deputies out there?
0: I would. It's going to be in Pulaski County, what we're doing right now. And I do have a Slink Eye Sheriff officer sitting at the front gate with the parent of the SOS going on with the person. But yes, I would do that, yes ma'am. And if they can, have them go MAC 5 and we can coordinate this together so we're not duplicating efforts.
2: Copy that, sir.
0: Thank you.

0: trying to get hold of Stacy as well.
1: Me and Keller together.
0: All right, so you both are on one side by side?
1: Copy.
0: All right, go back and get the other side by side and let's split up.
1: Copy.

0: Alaska, Canada to Sling Gang.
1: Go ahead.
0: I am en route to Carter's. Do y'all want to meet at the front gate?

0: It's Lane Central, call 21 at Carter's. Would you like Pulaski to meet you at the front gate?
1: If they're coming out here, yeah, I'm still sitting here at the gate.
2: G9, Paul 21.

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1: Digital, what? 10-9.

0: Flint County Sheriff Officer from Chief 9, MAC 5.
1: Go ahead.
0: Hey, sir, what's your call number?
1: Paul 21.
0: 10-4. Has that pinged off again? Or an SOS number again?
1: Negative. There has not been another ping.

0: Pulaski County Deputy to the McLean County Deputy at the front gate.
1: Go ahead.
0: I got about a 25-minute ETA from where I am.
1: 10-4, I'm just standing by here with family waiting for updates to relay to the fire department that's out there looking for.
0: Yeah,

0: Paul 21 to Chief out there looking for this girl. We have her on the phone right now.
1: All right, we'll wait on you to tell us where she's at.

0: to the fire chief. She is supposed to be making her way to the front gate right now.
1: Okay. Is she injured, sir? Do you know of?
0: She is not injured.
1: Civil. Command to college units that are in the park. Go ahead and go back to the command post and make your way out to the front gate.
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1: Command communication, you copy all this information?
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0: Paul 21 to Central, will you let Pulaski County know that we've located her and they do not need to come out here?
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0: Dispatch to Celine. Polanski's dispatch to Celine dispatch. Go ahead. We just got a call for an underage intoxicated male juvenile, crashed his ATV over near the power lines, head hurts, no physical injuries, doesn't know his name at this time.
1: Collegeville Chief 9 to Foss County.
0: Go ahead, Chief.
1: Hey, was that for us? If I apologize, I didn't hear you. Was that an accident at Carter's again?
0: That's unfortunate, sir. We got a underage juvenile intoxicated who crashed his ATV. He's got a possible head injury. He doesn't know his name. They're requesting medical and deputies respond out there. He's going to be over by the power lines, by the stage in the front gate.
1: Temple, would you notify Pafford?
2: Flame Central Copy, we'll notify Pafford.
1: Actually, just hang on. I'll switch over to Sling County and take care of it for us. And we'll stay here on MAC 5.
0: Copy that. Sling County is on with us. They advise they're going to notify Pafford. I'm going to get my deputies to start it out that way.
1: Yes, ma'am. Thank you. One last question. I apologize, ma'am. Did you say they were on the power line still? By the stage area or close to the stage?
0: Sir, they advised they were going to be by the power, under the power lines by the stage. However, I guess they were trying to bring him to the front gate.
1: Okay. Thank you very much. We'll let you know here shortly.
0: 10-4, sir.

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1: Chief 9, go ahead.
0: Yes, ma'am, this is Flint County.
1: Go ahead.
0: Acknowledge the page to Carter Park. 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
1: Flint, copy.
0: We're going to work this into an awful Mac 5 still.
1: Sounds copy.

0: 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I'll stop at the front gate, see if we see anybody there. You guys continue to the power line area closest to the event center there, stage.
1: Copy.
0: Plaski and Slim County Communications, we're in the park.
2: Central, copy.

0: When you get a second, when you talk to Patford, just have him switch over to Mac 5. We'll stay on Mac 5. And then we'll have him stage at the front gate. We're playing hide and go seek again.
1: This is Patford 289. What am I wrong?
0: Hey, good morning, ladies. We just staged the front gate for a second. We're trying to find it.
1: Coffee.

0: Chief 9, we're on scene.
1: Okay, where's that at?
2: As soon as you cross the creek, you're going to turn left underneath the fire lines.
1: Yes, sir. Thanks.

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0: 16701 Kilo Cove. Caller stated someone's playing loud music in the area. I don't know where it's coming from. Thinks it's going to be towards the entrance of Tulip. Doesn't want contact. Just wants them to turn it down.
1: And 4, I'll be nice.
0: 7-4-9.

0: 10-4, you want the Sling County deputy to come down that way, 10-4?
1: If he's here, yes.
0: Copy.

0: Paul 21 to Collinsville. We're here at the command center. Where do we need to go?
1: Hey, turn back around to the stage, turn left, and come to the creek. You can pass the creek, and you'll see our lights.

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Over. 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Over.

0: dog, while I got you, can you describe the large van that you instructed not to go on course but did anyway? Over.
1: That was a pickup truck, Nina. Pretty good sized pickup truck. I don't remember, and there were actually two of them, though I only spoke to one of them. Over.
0: Color, make and model, state license, anything else? Over.
1: I'm sorry, afraid not. It's pretty dark out here. I was having fun with the talk, so sorry. Over.
0: We'll just DNF anybody with a truck for a crew then. Okay, over.
1: Yeah, what could go wrong? No worries.

0: Pasadena 289, we're staging at Ferngate.
1: Okay, 289 from Chief 9. We've made contact with the patient. We're going to actually bring him to you. And we'll be there in just a little bit.
0: Copy.

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1: Have you just
0: re-entered
1: anywhere else?
0: No, that's all. Okay. Is anybody walking around, stumbling around with us? He's right up to you guys right now.

0: man to both agencies. We're responding. We're moving up to the front gate with the patient.
1: Sullivan County copies.
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1: Go ahead, Chief 9.
0: ETA on your deputy down here. As soon as you can.
1: Where are you? Sir, he should be getting to your gate very shortly. He's not far.
0: Ask him to get to the front gate as quick as he can.
1: Are you having issues?
0: Deputy is. We're out here with him. It's under control at the moment. The other deputy's coming up from the accident scene. Just extra precaution at the moment.
1: Copy that.

0: Finish Line. This is Jason. Jason, this is Finish Line. Go ahead. Over. Leaving power 70 and 189.
1: Copy that. Glad we finally got 189 back in. Over.

0: settled down here.
1: Are you still en route to Club Flamingo? And if that's correct, about how long until you get there? Over.

0: Hi, Lost and Settled Don. The question is, are you still headed to Club Flamingo? How far out are you? And they're also asking what your capacity is. Over.
1: I will be at Club Flamingo approximately 15 minutes. And
0: I heard 15 minutes. Do you have room for three? Over.
1: Yes, I have room for three. Over.

0: College Chief 9, Pulaski County in Saline County. We're back in service.
1: Saline copies.
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1: I'm listening. 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
1: All right, I think they've got three people there for you. If that's a full house, you can head on out. If you've got room for one more, you can just ask them if there's anybody hanging that looks like they may quit. 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
1: 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Over.

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0: If you're asking if he checked in with the aid station captain cut his wristband off.
1: Thank you for confirming. 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
0: 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Are you saying you're heading back to finish line? 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
1: Correct. 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
0: 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I have runner 55 and Pacer in the Jeep with me. Over.
1: Very good. 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
0: I don't think I'm going to ask them that. Over.
1: All right. 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

0: Baseline, this is Shuttle Megan. I have arrived at Winona Aid Station, and I'm hanging out here.
1: Hang out and have fun, or take a nap, or do something. 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Over.
0: Sounds great to me. 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

again, Thomas, that was garbled. Over. Net control just put them on standby. 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

Dog, please confirm with aid station that runner 5 has a ride with you or someone else.

Thomas, runner 105 is here at Club Flamingo. He's going to get in the Jeep with me, and I'm going to take 105, fifth runner 55, and his pacer to Lake Winona. Over. All right, I copy that you've got two runners, a pacer, and are headed to Winona, not to finish. Over. That's correct, and I believe they all have rides, so that we shouldn't have to worry about them, and I'll just stay on station at Winona. Over.

0: dog from there, are you going to go back by way of tower at their cutoff, or are you going to come back before that? Over.
1: I'll just stay at one and kind of see. I can do whatever. Over. Awesome. At Winona, meet you. Available for the E Tower close down. I think we can let people go home. Over. That was pretty garbled, but if I understood, you want me to confirm that I will hang out on course until E Tower cut off and take runners from there so you can let shuttle drivers go? Over. If you're good with that. If not, I do have a couple that can eat breakfast and hang out a little longer. Over. I'm good with that. That's fine. So they can do whatever they want. No worries. Over. Awesome. Over now.

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Shaw Rescue, boat 20-1 for a fall. Class 3, 18 to Tonti Road. 5318 to Tonti Road for a fall. Second page.

This is Shuttle Megan at Station Winona. We have a runner number 1 who is on Pig Trail somewhere, who is not accounted for, whose pacer cannot find him.

Okay, let's see what we can figure out. First of all, can you give me the runner's name, and if you're near the pacer, where the pacer last saw the runner? Over.

Shuttle Megan, we're looking for the runner's number and the last known that the pacer was down. Over.

0: Pacer leaving Powerton. However, two other runners reported to have seen him on Pig Trail. Over.
1: Okay, I heard Andrew, and but do you have the runner number? Over.
0: Rogers is the name, runner number 168.

0: Shuttle Megan, did the I assume that the Pacer was trying to meet them at Winona. The Pacer was not with them before Winona. Is that correct? Over.
1: Correction. He is just the crew. He was at Powerline and is meeting, but has not yet met with him.

upset crew. They have to know that at this time, it usually takes over well over an hour and a half to get from Big Trail to Winona. There's only one place that they can possibly get off, and that's right at the intersection below. And so if someone is struggling, it's not uncommon for them to take 2 hours in that section. I am showing that their last at Pig Trail was 3:55, so it's just now 2 hours since that aid station. Over.

the crew members told me he had walked 2 miles back through the course, and a few other runners had told him that he was stopped 2 miles previous up Pig Trail, so about 4 miles out. But the word is that he is stopped on the trail, and they are not sure where he is. Over.

Yes, without the runner asking for help or asking to be cut from those other runners, this is something that they're just going to have to take their time to get back. Having said that, at 7:20, we will send crew to go down the road, but not until then. For now, they should consider that their runner, if they haven't asked for help, is safe and is in a area of the race course that's really self-contained between these two aid stations. Over.

0: This is Megan. I let the crew member know. He says, okay, thank you so much. So he is going to sit tight and wait for his runner. Thank you very much. Start line. Over.
1: Thank you. Over.

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1: Go ahead, Podog.
0: So, I'm at Lake Winona. Do you want me to do something about the runner that's possibly sitting on the trail toward Pig Trail, or just cool my heels for a while? I really don't have anything to do, so whatever. Over.
1: Well, to me, because they've got a 7:20 cutoff, I'd hate to go mess that up, knowing that, you know, they've got an hour and 10 minutes to make it, whatever, 2 miles or 1 mile or wherever they might be. Over.
0: Okay, no worries. I'll stay here and cool my heels. If you want me to do something, just let me know. Over now.
1: When Megan called and she was talking with the crew, I said the same thing, and the crew person immediately said, oh, okay, well, we'll just sit back. So that's all I had to go on was, you know, someone said they may be 2 miles back, but they've still got an hour 20 to get there. So if somebody came in and said, hey, they're hurting, or they asked for help, to me that's completely different. Over.
0: 10-4.

0: Phonog to finish line. 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All right, over.
1: Absolutely, and just make sure to take him back to Javi or Beverly or whoever's there and get him official for us. Thank you. Over.

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Do you want me to have him sit tight until I have a runner or run him back? How should I proceed? Over.

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0: Okay, Megan, we are going to have to send you down to Pig Trail

0: you will have to go very slow because we don't want to dust the runners. There will be two people at Pig Trail that we're going to pick up. And when you get there, give me a call, and I'll give you further instructions. Over.
1: I am going to leave Winona and head to Pig Trail. We'll check in as soon as I arrive. 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

0: Dog to finish line. 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I think they're going to come to finish line for an IV, but I'm not positive. And I am at Lake Winona. Over.
1: Very good. Gotcha. I'm anticipating we'll probably have a couple more that don't make it to Winona. We've also got Megan is going to Pig Trail. She's got to pick up two runners, but they have crew at Winona, so we'll have both of you out there to take care of the rest. Over.
0: 10-4. Sounds great. Over. Out.

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1: 10-6-6, Sulphur Hill Rest Area. I'll be on the eastbound side.
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0: Information, we're dispatching the ambulance service to 6701 Highway 67, the Arkansas Health Center, for a male that's altered, leading to left. There's
1: Ten 4 9 6.

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1: Cancel.

Yes, I didn't hear that, but go ahead. Someone tried to call in. I didn't know if it was you or Megan. Y'all are the only two with radio at this point. Over. I bet it was Megan, and, you know, it's pretty low down there below the spillway, so she's I could probably just head down the road and see. I've got two runners that just got picked up by their crew on the road and dropped here, so, but they said there were several runners on the road. Over. Do you know if those two runners were dropped officially, or did they just walk off? Over. Hobby just cut their bracelets. They drove up to the aid station, and Hobby just cut them a minute ago. Perfect. Okay. And Megan was instructed that anybody after 7:20 should just be pulled into the sag wagon. So hopefully she'll be coming along within the next 15 minutes with the last. I think we've only got one or two runners out there besides who she picked up from Pig Trail. Over.

Lake Winona, I think we have all of our runners accounted for right now. Give us a minute to kind of clear all that up. But I think we've got trail in Lake Winona over. We've still got a couple that we'll have to wait on radio to call in officially. At that point, we'll release Megan to come back to headquarters, and then you can head to E Tower, hang out, and do whatever you want. Over. 10-4.

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1: 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Show me 10-6, exit 97, eastbound. I'll be out with multiple CMVs on the ramp.
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Podog to finish line. Over. Go ahead, Podog. Yeah, the radio's clearing it now. I think we're good. They're going to call that in. I think Megan's radio might be dead, so just when you're ready to release her, just I'm here, so I'll just tell her. Over. My other ear, they have cleared everybody, and so Megan is free to come back to the finish line, and you just let me know what you're going to do, and that will be the right place. Over.

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0: 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She is about to leave here and head back to start finish. Over.
1: Very good. Thank you.

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1: 1098 from the eastbound side, 10-6 on the westbound side.
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1: Joe
0: Fosca. Dog Sheriff. Boy David Tom, 04 Ida. BDD 04 Ida. He's playing on a maroon and color Nissan Rogue. Be I-30 westbound, just before the 124.
1: The detail on a blue Honda Civic expires April 2027 out of Gentry, confirmed.
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0: 10-4, go ahead.
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0: 10-4, I've seen that. When I was sitting here on the North Service pad, I ended up having traffic with that vehicle after I seen it.
1: Simple.
0: 351 by number.
1: Go ahead.
0: 907-357-443, white male.

0: 10, 12.
1: Four, go ahead.
0: Anthony Walker, 1962-08-18, is shown to be 1053, failure to appear over a traffic offense out of Haskell, shown out of Benton, suspended class B, motorcycle endorsements, no restrictions, is a previous alcohol education, with numbers, 1053, stand by and I'll confirm.
1: 10-4, thank you.

0: 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Called the number several times. Negative contact.
1: Yeah. 178, what are up?
2: 178.
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0: 483, go ahead.
1: They're going to issue a court date of November 17th, 9 a.m., Bryant District Court. It's November 17th, 9 a.m., Bryant District Court.

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0: Cornerstone and Alexander Road, Arkansas, Tempe. David Boy, 981-419-981-419. You just played on a white and color Honda lot.
1: ETT as described expired August of 2026. So last name, High Smith, confirmed insurance.

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1: Traffic 30 eastbound at the 99. I'm going to be out with a Dodge pickup pulling trailer. Unable to read the 28 to the rear. It appears that it's going to be a temporary.
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0: Engine 2, it is going to be 233 Prospect Park Circle. I got an 85-year-old female. She's trying to start a fire in her fireplace, and the flame went out. She thinks she may have fanned the pilot out, but thinks she may or may not smell gas. She wants some assistance to get it checked out and possibly relit.

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1: 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Upon the onset of the call, got a female that was cursing at her husband. He advised she's having a panic attack. She does have some left ankle pain and hurting and breathing issues. We do have PD en route as well.
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0: Battalion 1. 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
2: Dispatch, Battalion 1, what's the exact nature of the smoke investigation, inside the house or outside?
1: It's going to be inside the house. This came in from Captain Humphreys. Corrected address is Hillsboro, not Hillsdale. They smell smoke in the house. No flame seen, no smoke seen, but just smell it.
2: Park 1, go ahead and respond. 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
2: Dispatch, that's the Titan 1 responding to Hillsboro as well, so it's going to be truck 1, engine 3, and the Titan 1 responding to Hillsboro.
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0: Lane. Nothing showing from the outside. Be out investigating. 3A will have command on fire ground 2.
1: Copy. Central, Bryan, engine 1.

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1: This is not going to be inside the residence, according to the homeowner. It's going to be a smoke investigation outside.
0: Copy, outside the home.
1: Stage wherever you're at.

0: engine 3 Battalion 1. I'm downgrading to non-co, but I'm going to keep rolling your direction until you say otherwise.
1: Battalion 1, that's fine. Look, we can smell smoke standing here on Hillsboro. I ain't so sure that Carter's didn't light a fire off last night.
2: Engine 3, are you on fire ground 2 or fire ground 1?
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0: Morning, Fowler. Little Rock, I'm moving this pup into Montrose on the gravel lot at 165. I'll still be 10-6. They're going to both have to get a new permit.
1: Fairmont 922.
0: Go ahead.
2: I just told Chief 9. He said he's unsure if Carter burned a fire out there last night, but he wouldn't put it past him.
0: I copy that. I'm over here in the Rudolph area. I can smell it on Hilldale, but I'm sure not seeing anything.

0: turbine, engine one. We're going to be clear of 4707 Lexington Park. We're back available.
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0: I shoot down Lombard to Hilltop, and I guess if we don't find anything, we'll have to call it unable to locate.
1: Yeah, we're checking this into Hilltop. Let me know what you find on Lombard.

0: 831 X-Ray Paul Lincoln, 831 XDL, via spot on a black and color Cadillac. We are 30 West eastbound, just past Ditch Witch.
1: 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Confirmed insurance.

0: 2-3 Battalion 1, I got nothing on Lombard.
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1: 10-4, good.
0: Possibly 53 out of Dallas County. Misdemeanor warrant, failure to appear, class A times 2, resisting arrest. It's going to be surrounding counties only. Other than that, she's suspended, ID only. Has traffic, FTAs, numbers. She's 53, will be out of extradition.

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0: 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What are up?
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0: Highway 82, I'll be just west of Snyder. Arkansas, Paul Time 196-963, PT 196-963, Arkansas.
1: 10-02.

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1: Yeah.
0: I was Tennessee 28793, Boy Lincoln Robert George, 793 BLRG. Just finding a black color Acura. I-30 eastbound frontage road under the Alexander overpass.
1: 10462 as described expires October of 2026. Unconfirmed insurance.

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0: 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What are up?
1: 683.
0: I want to be current station right here at the 165 exit. I want to be out with a disabled passenger's car. Stand by for the 28. Little Rock is going to be Arkansas. William Paul Zebra, Union Mary.
1: 10-4, are you eastbound or westbound?
0: We're going to be eastbound. We're not going to be on the interstate. We're going to be on the off-ramp right here at Kerr Station.
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0: 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I'm going to be on scene until she has help on the way.
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0: 493.
1: Yeah, oversized load. Looks like it's load shifted. Flatbed trailer. Illinois 1081568. 1081568. I'm I-30 eastbound at the 126 right now, trying to get him to pull over.
0: 1031.

0: 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What are up?
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0: 10-4. I will exit at 179 just so I can pick that sign up and then come in to probably just come in to stop at Crossroads, but then come in to start finish unless you advise me to do something different. Over.
1: Right now, we think we're all good, so you can stop at Crossroads and give us a call, but okay, over now.

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0: 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He's put on a black and color basis. Be on Sobro Evergreen Drive.
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1: Go ahead.
0: It's going to be Henry 9, 455-00249-00917.
1: Need a name and date of birth as well for Canada.
0: Last name's going to be Henry Union Sam Sam Adam Ida Nora Ida. First name Adam Boy David Union Lincoln. Date of birth is going to be 09-17-1990.
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0: On Abdul Husseini, as shown a Class G George, is valid, expires September 17th of 2027. He's 1052.
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0: 44 eastbound. We just passed the 177. We're going to be out with North Carolina. I believe it's Boy Boy 2583 Adam.
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0: Saw 28, David Victor, 62622, DV 62622. We just playing on a white color pickup truck. It'll be stagecoach just past County Line, but it's the same.
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0: traffic.
1: 671.
2: 30 eastbound at the 108. Illinois 28, 232, 983 Henry.
1: 10-11-44.

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1: 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We're going to be here, exit 114 at the Y.

0: 3.
1: For eastbound 183, you're going to be out with, I believe it's Ohio, the state's covered, but it's King Tom Mary, 5499. He's been on a white Mercedes Sprinter van.
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1: 182. Timber, 12 o'clock.
0: Six, eight, three. What are that?
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1: 12 o'clock.

0: 419, please.
1: Stop. I'm here to exit 10 at the end of the ramp.
0: 12 or 2.

0: 671-177.
1: And 671, he's not 10-8.
0: What unit is down there at that accident?
1: It's 178.
0: 671-178.

0: 605.
1: The I-30 eastbound, coming up to 128 with Arkansas Ching Tag, David Charles 062255, DC 062255. Missed by a white and covered Ford Maverick, and will be stopped just before the 128.
0: Ports 52 as described expired August of 2026. Advisory insurance.

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1: Boy Nora Boy, 42 Charles, White Lincoln, County Hills Fire Station, County Line Road.
0: Reports 52 as described expires May 2027 out of Little Rock. Confirmed insurance.

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0: 10.
1: Ten 4, 1994, 0410,
0: shown possibly 53, out of City of Benton PD. Into court, driving on suspended. Also possibly 53 out of Little Rock. FTA on a traffic offense, driving on suspended. Besides that, Class D, valid, lengthy traffic. Numbers, probationer, active supervision, yes, search waiver. Do you want me to confirm this?
1: And for how

0: 185.
1: 278 West, Drew Bradley County Line, we got Arkansas Paul Tom, 222-2374, PT, 222-2374, Arkansas.
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0: Central 205. 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
1: 10-4, go ahead.
0: Woodrock advised warrants valid. They said they'll pick up this subject.
1: Could you start my next code 11 for this vehicle?
0: 10-4, you want to meet at the Roadrunner?
1: 10-4, that worked.
2: 310-205, what's your exact 20?
1: I-30 eastbound in front of the Amazon, right here before Miami Bridge.
2: 10-4, I'm en route to you from the 126.

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1: Stand by, I'm public service now.
2: Running that 28 out in Nevada, I did not get a return if that was the correct state.
3: 10-4, I may have read it wrong. It's going to be 693 Zebra, William Zebra, out of Nevada.
2: 10-4, sir.

0: 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Also, if you could, what was my time to call out?
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0: 205, it's going to be first recovery, 15 to 20 minutes.
1: You can 1022 at code 11. But we'll wait on a license driver to come get this vehicle. Just put them back at the top of the list, please.
0: Also on that Benton warrant, it's confirmed they're asking for you to issue a court date of November 9th at 8 a.m. Benton District Court. All of it's in your notes.

0: 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Hold her up.
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0: 205 Central. Just to confirm, you said that Benton court date was November 8th at 9 a.m. Benton District Court.
1: November 9th, 8 a.m., Benton District Court. November 9th, 8 a.m., Benton District.
0: 10-4.

0: 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I'll be 96 to the Roadrunner. Been in about 11. You ready?
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0: 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He's headed to 839 West Main Street for a physical disturbance that happened earlier.
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1: 671.
0: Off of exit 106 onto 67. I'm going to be out of a BMW X3, silver in color, occupied 1, no 28.
1: Timber, were you eastbound or westbound?
0: Eastbound.
1: Timber, 1284.
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0: 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I walked over you. I have an illegal burn at 16700 Dahlia Cove. It's a third party call. Neighbor is burning. They're going to be burning at 16702 Dahlia Cove. They're going to be burning next to the fence. Unknown what they're burning. Correction, they're going to be burning cardboard boxes and leaves. Unknown size.
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1: 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I'll get 99 westbound.
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3: Going to be 40 eastbound 177, going to be out with California 4, William Robert 5366.
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0: one's Battalion 1. 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
0: Whoever's closer can take it. 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

0: 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Garage door's open. Don't see any cars. We'll be out investigating.
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0: 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I'll be giving a courtesy ride from this address on West Main to an address off Holly Creek, white female, beginning mileage when you're ready.
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0: 114-654. 114-654.

0: Creek Cove, Wood Creek Cove, pulling behind a four-door GMC truck. In front of that was a blue SUV. The red truck was on the blue truck's rear and was reckless driving. Location of the caller seen the truck was going into the Wood Creek Cove area that started at the Circle K. The red truck also attempted to brake check the blue truck. Unknown description of the driver. The caller is no longer around the vehicle and wants no contact.
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0: Be dropping the 1012 off at 1531 Holly Creek. End your mileage when you're ready.
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1: 440 west at the 5. 440 west at the 5 with a white truck tractor with Suck Ontario trailer tag. Frank 495244. Frank 495244. Correct, it'll be a Michigan tag.

0: Four nine three.
1: I move this dot to the end of the ring. You'll show me 10 seconds, please.
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1: Going to be 40 eastbound 173. Going to be on California 9, Libertom Union 88 0.
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Salem, Crows, 9145 West Ziegler Road, breathing problems, box 19-1, first page, Tucker 3.

Bryan, Engine 1 Battalion, 417 Prickett Road for illegal burn. 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It is 417 Prickett Road, PD. Advisors and illegal burn here.

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1: Yes.
0: I'm going to be 40 eastbound, coming up to the 183. I'm going to be out with, I can't make out the state, but it's Edward Frank. I believe it's 97253. Stand by for the state.
1: Stand for.
0: But if it's going to be out of Illinois. It's going to be displayed on a silver Nissan Altima.
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1: 22.
0: Traffic stop, I have 228s, one going to be Louisiana Zebra 702749, second 28 is going to be Louisiana Zebra 940413 here at the Riceland Mill in McGee.
1: 10-4, so what's going to be a 20?
0: Here at the old Riceland Mill in McGee.
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1: Charlotte 28, Adam, Union 33 X-ray, AUU 33X. We just went on a white color GMC Yukon. We 30 westbound, just past Love Home.

0: 683, Norwalk traffic.
1: Yeah, 683.
0: 40 East 173, Coombe, Texas. William Mary Sam, 9520. He just played on a white box trip.
1: How did that one?
0: Texas.
1: Thank you, 1512.

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1: 671.
0: 30 westbound at the 106, let me out main 28, 451375 Seabrook.
1: 1526. Correction, 1529.

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1: Go ahead.
0: Are you aware of the inactive / canceled on that 28?
1: Stand by, sir.

0: 6 and 1.
1: You can go ahead with traffic for me.
0: 10-4, sir. I was just trying to make sure you were aware of the inactive slash canceled status on that 28 you gave me.
1: 10-4, that's... Can I get a repeat on that 28 I gave you?
0: 10-4, I have a 41-5375 Zebra out of Maine.
1: Little Rock, it's going to be 45-13-75 Zebra of Maine.
0: I apologize, sir. That's my bad. 1534.

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0: 10-4, coming back with a Class A Adam valid, showing medical on file is certified, non-accepted interstate, expiration 2029-0731, severe traffic history with several CMV-involved traffic as well. He does show his numbers. Looks like he has two protection orders. It looks like it's going to be against the protected person, going to be household members of... Stand by. Take one.
1: Go ahead, Sarah.
0: I apologize. It's going to be on the family of Mahurian, Rachel's subject. And then another of Kinga Sean as well, the 52 with numbers.
1: 10-4.
0: 10-4, 10-3.

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0: Still a Foxtrot.
1: Two of five, go ahead.
0: That works, Foxtrot. Hey, boy, Mary Tom, 06, Zebra, BNT, 06Z. We just played on a black and colored Kia K4. Me in the parking lot of Countertop World off of I-30 Frontage Road westbound.
1: Did you tell him a beige Kia K4 expires April 2027 out of Little Rock, confirmed insurance?

0: 683, direct traffic.
1: Yeah, 683.
0: I'm going to be 40 eastbound, coming up to the 178. I'm going to be out with Texas. X-ray, Nora Robert, 1766.
1: Good evening for you.

0: Hold on,
1: I'm on. Move this stop down another exit or so. I'll give you a location when I get there for size and weight enforcement. No permits.
0: Good thing for you now.

0: Yes, sir. Go ahead with that 28.
1: Two seven three zero three four two four zero.
0: 10-4, is this supposed to be on a Hester Malik subject?
1: Hester was the last name on this subject.
0: 10-4, so I apologize, I'm booching the 10-4, let me run by name and date of birth. I apologize. I was just running him on the system. I have that return when you're ready.
1: Yeah, go ahead, wait.
0: Your subject has a Class A Adams valid status, shows endorsement for doubles, triples, and tanks. Expiration is 2027-08-17. He shows 52. Does show two protection orders. The first one is going to be Railroad Lakeisha, and the second one is going to be a domestic against the same person as well.

0: one of the...
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0: Highway 65, Highway 1, Junction Harry McGee, belt with Mississippi Trailer 156134 Adam.
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1: Arkansas 10 to David Boy 888-819, repeating 888-819. Meet us late on a Honda CRV. It'll be Alexander Road in Cornerstone.
0: My apologies, sir. Can you re-advise your 20? I had another radio in my ear.
1: Alexander, just in front of Circle 10.
0: Devil.

0: 6-1 traffic.
1: Yeah.
0: 30 eastbound, about 104, Texas 28, Young King Victor, 1627. Young King Victor, 1627.
1: 672
2: Little Rock.
1: 172.
2: 440, I'm westbound, we're taking exit number 5, out with Michigan 28, it is Frank 504-441, 10-6 out on inspection.
1: 672.
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0: 11401 Shannon Hills Drive. 11401 Shannon Hills Drive. 28394307. It's a white truck. It ran several vehicles off the roadway. And the caller's in a white Kia Forte. They're headed towards Family Market. They're turning right on Lone Pine Trail.
1: They're going to be headed out in the county. It'll be 97 from Vimy and County Line.
0: Yeah.

Central to 310 information. They just turn into Morningside Drive into an empty lot. The caller's no longer behind the vehicle. Advised the vehicle was driving on the wrong side of the roadway.

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1: 10-4, I advise 394-307, 394-307. The truck just turned into 14416 Single Pine, 14416 Single Pine.
0: Can you repeat the 28, please?
1: 394-307, 394-307. It's a silver Honda Ridgeline. It's a 2007, expires June 2027. Owners of Weldon King out of West Memphis. Insurance is confirmed.
0: 10-4.
2: Stand by.

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1: On the Alexander Kania subject, he shows to have a Class C Charles regular driver's license, expiration of 2033-0411. 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
0: 10-4.
1: 16-24.

0: end on a freight liner out of Michigan. I need a plate once you get returned on the VIN. 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
1: I'm ready to go ahead with it.
0: It is 3, Adam, King, John, Henry, Henry, David, Robert, 9, Mary, Sam, Mary, King, 7635.
2: Port 52 as described expires March 2027 out of Little Rock, confirmed in.

0: Dude, I got plenty. So see you at 11 whenever you're ready.
1: Ready, sir.
0: The plate on file is shown to be a Robert Charles 64390. Say again. Robert Charles 64390.
1: Expiration on that, sir?
0: Yes, sir. I'm showing a 2027-0731.
1: 10-4, thank you. 10-6 out on inspection.
0: 10-4, I'll be helpful. Thank you very much.

0: 6, 7 more in a row.
1: Second one.
0: I'll be moving the stop to JJ's. I'll advise 197.
1: Stand for 602.

0: Hot Spring County Central to Lake Hamilton Fire. Hot Spring County Central, Lake Hamilton Fire. Say citizens on Lake Catherine State Park, Horseshoe Trail, about halfway up, that is experiencing a medical emergency. I've got his coordinates when you're ready to copy.
1: Go ahead. I don't believe we have any way to receive coordinates, but Station 2, 224 was going to. Who else we got?
2: 217. 207. 229.
1: All right, I stepped on the last person. You, first two, go ahead and take squad two. And, 203.
2: Again, from squad two, you're out. Fuel board.
1: Copy that. Good. What kind of information do you buy? Like I'm from Central Dispatch, what kind of information do you have about the whereabouts?
0: This call is going to be in regards to a 22-year-old male that was walking on Horseshoe Trail. He made it about halfway up the trail before he started feeling faint. Reporting blurry vision, ears ringing. He is going to be laying down on the trail at this time, about halfway up.
1: 10-4, thank you. 223, checking in.
3: 225, also standing by at Station 2.
1: 1025, go ahead and respond with him. 23, go ahead and respond.
3: 223 copies. Show me in route.
2: Squad 2. Squad 2, 225, we're waiting for you outside.
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0: Coordinates are going to be 34.430500 by -92.916590. Repeating 34.430500 by -92.916590.
2: Squad 2 copies, thank you. Change your fade again for me, slower, please.

0: 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I'll head down that way.
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0: Parking lot of station 2. Just grab some cold water.

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0: 200 to SWAT 2. Go for SWAT 2. We got a state park representative going to hike back out to you and stage there at the trailhead. And I'm at the nature cabin picking up the Stokes basket now. I'll be to you in just a minute. Don't go in without Stokes basket.
1: SWAT 2 copies. Don't go in without Stokes basket.
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0: 51 Police out of Michigan. My number on a Smith subject. The number is S is in Sam 530.
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0: Yes, sir. 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Nothing found. Gonna head up this rock formation. 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
1: That's all right. Thank you.

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0: patient's bottles are 10-4. We're getting some water in him, and we'll make our way down. The patient's going to walk. We're going to take it slow. We'll make our way down here shortly.
1: That's affirmative.
0: That's affirmative. We're going to keep it close.

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1: I've got eyes on y'all. When y'all get back, see if Life Net can move their ambulance, if that's where we block in.
0: Yeah, I'll do that.

0: 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Can you copy a name in 88 for a follow-up? It's going to be in the leak, 501-701-0216. 501-701-0216.
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0: 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I'm fixing to impound it till they get a permit.
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0: I have Newcomb Stilling and Rock's location. Maximum ETA is 20 minutes. Just confirm it's going to be the 10-11 is going to be for that. No permit, right?
1: 10-4. I'm going to take it to the Haskell RDOT yard is where I want to impound it at.
0: 10-4, sir. There and route your location. And just to confirm, it's going to be for the Illinois tag you gave me at the beginning, correct?
1: Yeah, 10-4, and the truck tag is going to be Paul 1175735. Paul 1175735, Illinois, as well. It'll be a gray truck tractor. Hello, boy.
0: 10-4, the trailer is going to be the 936-097 Sam Tom.
1: Yeah, 10-4, but doesn't return to the VIN number. I've got a different VIN number if you want it.
0: That's all good, sir. 1750.

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0: Ten four it is.

0: Class C, Charles Dia, but also Class A, commercial status is valid. He does have one restriction of a physical exam and an instruction permit. He is 52.
1: Unit on inspection, I'll be with the driver for you.
0: Hey, first, I'm John.

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South Service Road in front of the Murphy's gas station. 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

0: 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We're going to be en route.
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2: 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I'm trying to deal with this other situation.
3: 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I got you en route. Received multiple calls on it. It's minor injuries. They're right on the North Service Road, directly in front of the Murphys. Two vehicle accidents. Two elderly people shook up. Getting them checked out.
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0: Central. Brian and Juwan's going to be on the scene. We got one car facing the wrong way on the service road, one car down in the ditch. We're going to be out investigating for injuries.
1: Copy, one facing the wrong way, one out in the ditch, out investigating.

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1: 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I show you clear the circle K and route to the choking at Mark.

0: 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Go ahead, Bridge and 3.
1: Hey, where are you guys responding to?
0: Hey, repeat your traffic. What, where are you guys going? What address are y'all responding to? We're going to Marshall Way. We hit 5. We're going to go up Parkway. Go ahead for 2.
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3: Copy, I was trying to key up. You guys were covering. Crawford just called us to advise you guys can cancel. The people are going POV to the hospital.
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3: 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He's got possession of the truck. He's going to take it to Newcomb's yard and wait for the permit.
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4: Still 10-6 out of my unit on the inspection with the driver.
2: Therefore, 18 return.

0: Central to 202. Is there a unit available to take a criminal mischief call?
1: Good.
0: It occurred at 5168 Woodstream Drive. Caller stated he's running for city council and somebody messed with his campaign sign. Says the person that running against him also put his sign up, or his was knocked over. The caller wants to meet at the PD. He's going to be on his way.

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0: 205, the servants.
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0: 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Caller said that her ex-husband showed up and got into an argument with her boyfriend.
1: 10-4, I'll be 96, stagecoach.
0: Ten 496, it's going to be a David Chapman. They were 1993-0928. He's the ex-husband. It's not physical, it's only verbal. He's still outside in front of her house.
1: 10-4.

0: 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Go ahead.
1: 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He pulled into there.
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1: 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So 10 50.
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1: 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It's going to be split on a silver and color Nissan.
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0: In reference to that disturbance you were just on, the other party, David Chapman, just called in, advised he's at 6049 6049 Wood Creek, and he would like contact from an officer in reference to this.
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1: Bird, hang on.
0: If Papper's not priority one, can you make him priority stroke?
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